0: Hey, this is JC Campbell, and you are listening to Native Voice One.
1: See, my mule don't like people laughing. Gets a crazy idea you laughing at him. Now, if you apologize, let

0: 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Thursday, June 18th at Beacon Skiff Apple Orchards in Lafayette. 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
1: Nobody really quite had, or maybe has even had since, you know, since he, you know, has been recording. It's strange because I love Johnny Marr and I think he's one of the greatest rock guitarists, but he performs Smith songs, you know, in his live act now. And it's a little strange because the reason why those songs are so powerful is like Morrissey singing them because that's him.
2: Yeah. Yeah.
1: It's almost like it can't be extracted from it. It seems so personal and so honest and so fastened to his point of view that it's hard to hear anyone else sing that, even though it was his collaborator, you know.
2: Well, let's listen on World Cafe, the first personal records pick from Michael Imperioli, the Smiths' Rubber Ring, Asleep.

So that was some of Michael Imperioli's band Zopa. And Zopa's a trio. So is the next band we're going to hear, a group that I know had a big impact on the music you make and your band. Your next personal record is from Galaxy 500. Could you talk a bit about how Galaxy 500 influenced you as a musician?

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0: That was Lou Reed's demo version of Ocean. It was chosen by Michael Perioli as one of his personal records. In just a minute, he shares another song, one he says really encapsulates this stage of his life as an empty nester. That's next on World Cafe.
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0: It's World Cafe. I'm Raina Duris. For World Cafe's personal records, a guest shares a mixtape that unlocks who they are. Today, that guest is Michael Imperioli. Let's get to your next personal records pick. This is a piece of classical music. It's a version of Air on the G String from Bach's Third Orchestral Suite. Could you tell us about the person who is performing it here?
1: That's Katya Bunyatishvili, who is from the Republic of Georgia, who I think is perhaps one of the greatest.

0: 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Thank you.
1: Train Station from the band High Flight, chosen by my guest, Michael Imperioli, for personal records on World Cafe. He's been sharing his list of songs that define him. Thank you so much for being here, for sharing all this music, for sharing some really, really good stories. Thanks a lot.
2: My pleasure. I really enjoyed it. Thanks for having me.
1: That was Michael Imperioli. He's currently starring in the show Memory of a Killer. You may have also seen him in The White Lotus, in The Sopranos. He's also appeared in many films, including Goodfellas, and recently the Oscar-nominated Song Sung Blue. 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Thank you again to Michael and to World Cafe senior producer Kimberly Junod and our head of video George Murphy for their work on this session. Thanks also to our affiliate stations across the country who bring this show to you and the whole team who make it happen. We produce it at WXPN at the University of Pennsylvania in Philadelphia. I'm Raina Duris. 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
1: Good morning, I'm Pete Ross at the BBC. The United Nations says that climate change poses one of the biggest threats to the preservation of global heritage. UNESCO, the UN agency responsible for World Heritage Sites, warns events like forest fires and droughts are causing severe harm to the world's cultural traditions. The BBC's Abiona Boya.
2: The United Nations Scientific, Educational and Cultural Organization, they identify this as intangible heritage. So they've currently identified 733 different bits of cultural heritage that are at risk.
1: In the marshlands of southern Iraq, severe droughts have devastated water buffalo herds and fish populations. Local climate activist Muntadhar Abdul Al says this puts centuries-old livelihoods at risk.
3: If the marsh disappears, the fishermen, they start to immigrate. And the marshes, it will become desert. And all of the marsh Arabs move to the northern city. And we lost all our economy and we lost so many people. They are indigenous people.
1: Climate change is also having an impact on the way of life in Greenland. Rising temperatures are causing ice highways to disappear. The seasonal roads are vital for communities on the world's largest island, where roughly 80% of the land is covered in ice. They provide an important link to nature, says resident and environmental campaigner Mayan Took.
4: We are losing the ice. We are losing a part of ourselves and our connections to our ancestors and the principle that they lived after. We would not be able to go about the nature as we used to, and we see nature as a comfort.
1: I'm Pete Ross at the BBC in London.

This is Hannah Mayer from The Root. 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

Next time on Beale Street Caravan, we'll have rockers Jared James Nichols and The Dirty Streets. That's all coming up next time on Beale Street Caravan.

that scam. It was worth it just to learn some sliding. Bad news comes, don't you worry, even when it lands. Good news will work.

The father of the summer blockbuster, Steven Spielberg, is back with a new science fiction alien drama. Disclosure Day is new at the Little. Starring Josh O'Connor, Emily Blunt, and Coleman Domingo. 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

had my hand was something like pity. And I swear to you, this is what she said. Well, I can tell by your lines, you're in solitary flight. You may be the first true unknown. 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

0: You're on the air with Hannah Mayer. You're listening to The Root. And today I'm speaking with Claire and Chicho, two members from the band SheBad, which is playing Rochester Jazz Festival on June 19th. Hi, guys. How are you?
1: Hi.

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That was Kings of Leon with To Space. Foo Fighters before that, you heard Learn to Fly. And McKinley James started the hour with Just a Little Bit. Right now, this is Langhorne Slim on The Root.